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It's 107.9 KBPI, Jamie hanging out with you today. I got some Five Finger Death Punch up next. They actually just put out an album a few months back. It's called Legacy, and one of the songs playing right now off of that album is Nails in the Coffin.

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21: Another warm, sunny day with highs in the lower 80s, a tad breezy from time to time. Tonight, lows in the mid-50s. I'm meteorologist Jacob Woods with Fox 31.
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Don't forget, we have that Metallica Flyaway contest for you where you get to see them on their opening night of the M72 World Tour in Vancouver, as well as bringing a friend along with you. 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

0: 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For any soccer fans out there, the Denver Summit FC are getting a step closer to playing at their own stadium at Santa Fe Yards. They broke ground for the stadium just the other day. The venue will hold more than 14,000 fans, and it's expected to be completed around the end of 2028, so about two more years to go, and they'll finally have a stadium of their own. 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

It's Jamie hanging out with you today on 107.9 KBPI. Now, my time is up. I am going to get on out of here. Hope you have a wonderful rest of your weekend and good luck tomorrow. I know it's Monday, but like I said earlier, we got Rock the Bank coming. So $1,000 could make your Monday just a little bit better. 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

Yeah, GNR, I am Josh. Have you seen the Linkin Park documentary yet? Unshatter, I need to go this week. I'm making it a point to go see Unshatter this week. Looks really good. The reviews are good, so I got to check it out. Heavy is the crown.

It's Man in the Box. We are KBPI. As bad as your weekend was, you're not a defensive coach who got fired in the middle of the game. That is what happened to CSU's coach. His defensive coordinator, they whacked him right there in the middle of the game. That's something. Got warning now. It's kerosene.

0: We are KBPI. I'm Josh. Tomorrow morning, bright and early, you'll have your opportunity to score $1,000. We're doing it 13 times a day. So whatever you want to do with that $1,000, that's up to you. You can buy Nuggets tickets, Avs tickets, season's back out, go see the Broncos, go on a trip, whatever you want to do. $1,000 could be yours. Be listening tomorrow morning. We got you right here. Willie, he's going to have it for you. First crack tomorrow morning on KBPI.
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2: Another warm, sunny day with highs in the lower 80s, a tad breezy from time to time. Tonight, lows in the mid-50s. I'm meteorologist Jacob Woods with Fox 31.
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in reverse, the bad guy. We are KBPI. I'm Josh. I'm a good guy. Look at me. I'm a nice guy, huh? So nice, in fact, I will play White Stripes for you. And by you, I mean Carl in Aurora. Thanks for rocking, pal. And leaving us a talkback message on the iHeartRadio app. Icky Thump.

Megadeth, Symphony of Destruction. We are KBPI. I am Josh. Hello. And hello, Sarah. Thank you for listening tonight. We appreciate you. From Ashes to New.

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2: Another warm, sunny day with highs in the lower 80s, a tad breezy from time to time. Tonight, lows in the mid-50s. I'm meteorologist Jacob Woods with Fox 31.
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System of a Down, that is Chop Suey. We are KBPI. The Avs offense was actually almost more prolific today than the Broncos. We scored six. That's 14 in the first two games.

0: Sisters on KBPI. They open for AC/DC in Jersey Friday night. But not only that, they also did something that has never been done with AC/DC before. Well, actually, Dave Grohl did something that has never been done with AC/DC before. He shared the stage during their set. And apparently, AC/DC has never had someone not in the band play during a show. So history was made in Jersey.
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0: theory that is static. We are KBPI. I am Josh. Don't forget, tomorrow morning, we'll have a chance for you to score $1,000 13 times all day, but it starts bright and early.
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Apologies. That is Nirvana. If you'd like to stay at Kurt Cobain's old apartment in Olympia, Washington. It's an Airbnb. You know, I keep talking about that. I don't know who would really want to do that. I mean, on one hand, you know, Kurt Cobain lived there at one point, but I would imagine the house looks a little bit different now. Probably decorate a little different, you know, different vibes, different feng shui. A perfect circle, starless.

0: saying that is Godsmack. Have you seen the videos of Metallica at the Sphere? These videos are bonkers, man. Like, I thought the Wizard of Oz at the Sphere looked cool, but this is next level.
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essence, that is Afterlife. We are KBPI. I am Josh. Thanks for hanging out tonight. If you got something you want to hear, hit me up on the talkback. It's on the free iHeartRadio app. Keith is in Boulder. Rough go of it. It was a tough one. But at least the Joker got to watch Ralphie run, and he was amused by that. So something positive came from the weekend. Remedy, it is Seether on KBPI.

Hello, we are KBPI. So the Avs were winners again today, 6-1. They have scored 14 goals so far this year. That means they're averaging 7 goals a game. That's pretty good. I wonder if they can keep it up.

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Welcome to the family. We are KBPI. 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Aw, that was so sweet. Sublime, it's Ensenada.

Papa Roach, that's Getting Away with Murder. We are KBPI Broncos losers today. Wasn't a very exciting game. They made it close for a little bit, but kind of a dull football game. On to the next one.

0: Marilyn Manson. Don't forget that Willie B's got you tomorrow morning. Your first crack at 1,000 big ones, $1,000. 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Groceries expensive again. 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So $1,000 can go a long way. 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

kid that is breaking bad. I am Josh. Today is Alicia Silverstone's birthday. She is 50. 50! Now I'm thinking about all those great music videos from back in the day, all those Aerosmith videos, a little crazy, a little crying. She in the Amazing video too? Was it a trilogy or only two? I think it was three. Either way, Alicia Silverstone is 50. Clueless, all-time classic. Offspring now.

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Nickelback has a number one hit with this one. 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

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I am Josh. Hello, Steve. Thanks for hanging out tonight. He's in Aurora. And he says, play Linkin Park while I drink my beer. 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

Cranberries. We are KBPI. I am Josh. Hello, Broncos losers, Avs winners. Can't win them all, I guess. 50-50 isn't bad. Five finger death punch.

0: Shinedown, that is 45. We are KBPI. Tomorrow morning, you'll have your shot at $1,000, and you'll have 12 other tries after that. So just make sure you're listening. Get your keyword, enter it at KBPI.com, and you might score a grand.
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0: 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Looks kind of like a butt. Yeah, that's the one.

humans. Let's just pretend we are KBPI. I'm Josh. I'd like to see this Stain show, this tour, this Break the Cycle 25th anniversary with Hooba Stank, Seether, Hinder, and Stained. Divorce Dad Rock to the max. It's been a while.

Minus Song 2. We are KBPI. I am Josh. It's time for me to fly, but don't worry. I'll be back tomorrow afternoon. Don't miss me too much. I leave you with Autumn Kings.

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107.9 BPI rocks the Rockies. I'm Shroom. 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

0: Twitter. We're on Facebook. We're on Instagram. Are we on TikTok? We're not on Tinder anymore because we got catfished too many times. But follow us on the rest of them at 107.9 KBPI.
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0: woman. 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

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It's falling away from me. It's falling away from me.

0: 107.9 BPI rocks the Rockies. I'm Shroom. Alexa, Siri, Google, they all know us by name. 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

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I'm Shroom. You're getting more chances to rock the bank. 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

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I'm Shroom. 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
0: 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Yeah, so easy, you don't even have to sober up to do it.
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0: Hmm. Are we in Greeley? Check, baby, check, baby. 1, 2, 3, 4. Check, baby, 1, 2, 3.
1: Come in Greeley. Come in Greeley.
2: If you're in Greeley and you're not listening on the app, give us a call.
3: That's weird. Can we only be on the repeater in the in downtown and that's it?
2: I don't know.
3: I don't think so. Seems like, because we're on, our signal's so freaking weak. It uses a repeater and kind of barely, I use that term loosely, barely covers, you know, the downtown area by repeating the signal that's coming out of Fort Collins. Wow. So the Fox is coming through, but nothing from you guys.
2: Uh-oh.
3: Son of a... Really?
2: I'm going to assume the lack of the phones ringing means we're not in Greeley.
3: At least we're off the air.
2: Somebody would have called by now.
3: Yeah. Hello, check. Where are we on at? Are we on anywhere?
2: We on in the app?
3: This ridiculous.
2: Here's somebody calling in.
3: All right, let's see what this is, bro. Hello, EPI. Who's this?
4: It's Sean.
3: Sean, what up, man?
4: Hey, man. Yeah, man. You guys had dead airspace till I made it pretty much into Denver. I would say like I-70 and Quebecish area. You guys started finally coming back in.
3: Mm. Wow. So the signal's down. So the main signal's down, and we're just on the repeater.
2: Okay.
4: Yeah, I heard you guys come on and say that somebody else had called in and said it was dead air, so I figured I'd call and let you know it was dead air on my side.
3: Yeah, man. Okay. So. That's awesome. Right on. Thanks for the heads up. Appreciate you, bro.
4: Yeah, man. Have a great day.
3: All right. See you, buddy.
2: Have a great day. But we're starting with dead air.
3: Yes. Hello, BPI.
5: Good morning, guys. Yeah, BPI is dead on the air. You guys, I had to listen to it on the app.
2: Mm. Okay. What? What part of town are you in?
5: I'm up north, but yeah. Brighton, Milliken, Johnstown area.
3: Man, damn. All right. We'll turn it off, turn it back on.
5: All right. Sounds good.
3: All right, man. Thanks for the heads
5: up. Later, man. Yeah.
3: Son of a... Man.
2: Do we want the same news from a different person?
3: Yeah.
2: Okay.
3: Yo. Hello.
6: Morning. How you guys doing?
3: What's up, man?
6: So hey, I'm driving down from Thornton. You guys barely started coming in now. I'm like, coming
3: yeah,
6: down from 144.
3: It's weird. Yeah, so the little, we have this little, you know, air quote, repeater that's, it's interesting because if it's not on in Fort Collins, normally it takes the signal from the Fort Collins stick, if you will, and it repeats it. So, it's interesting because it's
2: getting forwarded to probably both towers, and one tower is just not broadcasting.
3: Yeah. Well, we'll unplug things and plug it back in. Dude, the best part is...
6: Or unplug it, plug it back in.
3: Right, man. We appreciate it. The best part is we get to call people at 5:40 in the morning.
2: Right.
3: That's... Look, on our end, that's a pleasant call to make. On their end... Not a pleasant call to receive. You know what I mean? We're kicking ass on the app this morning. All right. Well, dude, our signal, man. Pains me to say. Constantly an issue. All right. Look, here's the deal. We'll get things fixed. Maybe. We have to send an email. And then that email gets sent to a couple other people. And then they call somebody. And then... Look, about noon today, somebody's going to check in.
2: I'm filling out a ticket, and once I'm done with the ticket, I'm calling the boss.
3: Ooh, we're taking steps today. Watch out. We're calling people today. We got a phone number, and we're not afraid to use it. That's enough's enough. All right, we'll get it straight, though. In the meantime, though, glad to be with you. Not going to talk about the Broncos. The who? The what?
7: The huh? What?
3: What was their game yesterday?
2: Bears look fantastic.
3: Oh, man. Yeah, Bears look good. So a couple other teams. Oof. All right, 542. We'll get back into it. 1079 KBPI.
8: If our enthusiasm for social media seems insincere, it's because it is. 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

0: traffic that punch. The bleeding. Oh, the bleeding. Feels like that Monday bleeding me. Ugh, Mondays, you suck. Are we on? Somebody just said it's total dead air on 107.9 right now. And I'm like, is it?
1: Uh-oh.
0: He's in Greeley.

0: always said we have split personalities.
1: Oh, come on, that's horse. I mean,
2: it's entirely possible.
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0: two in the pot. We need you to send some to our engineers so they do their job. Today, broadcasting on the app only. It's wild, man. Nobody on the terrestrial radio side is like, everybody's like, what? Where are you guys at? This is how internet radio is.
1: Yeah, yeah.
0: We're just broadcasting on the app. Shout out to my man Gary. He's in Pennsylvania. He's listening.
1: Oh.
0: He's like, hey, got you on the app. My man. It is what it is. It's funny. When we call, it's weird. We used to have like a engineer that would, there was an engineer that used to have to be here whenever there was live broadcasting going on.
1: Overnight, there would be somebody. They would take turns, but there would always be somebody here overnight.
0: Right, right. And then the overnight person, I think they stopped doing that because most of the overnight shifts became, you know, kind of plug and play, originating from other places. So then that went away. Then they would have to be here at 6, and they had to be here like 6 to 5. Well, that went away a couple years ago. Now we have to send messages and emails and call some. I don't know where we just called, but the lady's like, okay, I got your station, but I'm going to have to call somebody, so we'll call you back. You ever had one of those numbers where it's like, hit 1 if you'd like us to call you back? Have you ever been called back? Like, I've never. I've hit 1 several times. Have they ever called me back? No. I don't feel like they ever do. I feel like that's just a scam.
1: Well, I got my fingers crossed with Tracy. She sounded like she had things under control.
0: Sounded like she was in Alabama about to mow down some biscuits and gravy. Oh, sugar, I gotta go talk to somebody about that. But here, I'll take your number, and I'll pass it along.
2: Man.
1: We got everything but the bless your heart in that conversation.
0: Yeah. Oh, y'all want a radio signal? Bless your heart. Did you all unplug it, plug it back in? Yes. That's what we have to tell him. I'm sure your engineer, whoever your IT is, do you unplug it before you call them? Because you know you're going to get told that.
1: Right.
0: You know you're going to be like, yeah, just turn it out, turn it back on. So you do that before as a step one and calling them a step two? Or do you like, you know what? If I'm suffering, they are too. Yo, IT guy.
1: I mean, they're going to turn it off and turn it back on as well because they don't believe you.
0: Right, right, right. Even if you did, turn it off and turn it back on. As soon as they show up, if you got an in-house person, he's going to, let me try this again. Restart. Like, bitch, I did that. Yeah, but I didn't see you do it. So, that's our world today. That means, well, we can do just about anything you want. Let's go pirate another radio signal. Man. All right, 10 minutes, we're going to take over the Fox. You got Kathy Lee, I'll take Rick Lewis.
1: Well, I know nobody's in that studio. We can just go pop in.
0: Right, right. Here's next on KBCR. Let's be over there like, yo, just playing, just kidding. Y'all enjoy some Yacht Rock. In the meantime, though, for everybody listening on the app, we got you covered with Deftones on the way and glad to provide it for you. Now they really see, we went from exceptional mediocre radio to exceptional no radio. All right, it's 1079 KBPI.
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0: Heavy as a crown, Lincoln Park for you, 6:16 the damn morning. Probably listening on the app. We're doing it for the app today. Well, I guess some people are on the repeater, on that little one. So yeah, signal's down. But we could do a check-in thing. I wonder who's furthest away. What do we have? We got a ton of giveaways today. Well, this week, we should say.
1: Yes.
0: This week, we're stacked.
1: Fantastic. We got tickets to Saliva and Drowning Pool. That's going on October 12th at the Gothic.
0: Okay.
1: We have a pair of tickets to Slipknot going on August 9th at Dick's Sporting Goods Park.
0: How are we
1: going
0: to pair those?
1: Well, we got a pair every single day this week, so.
0: Damn.
1: Yep, we got loaded up for those. And then our big one in this moment all this week. And along with those, everybody who wins will get a sound check party.
0: Dude, there's a cool little VIP experience we're going to plug you into within this moment.
1: Yeah. And then one grand prize winner gets the Mother Maria experience.
0: Oh, yeah.
1: You will get a signed vinyl of the Witch album, which will be no big deal because you're going to be hanging out backstage with the band before the show. And then you will get to escort Maria to the stage.
0: How cool is that? Look, here you go. Just walk this way. Watch out for that. Please step over this.
1: Chances are she'll be wearing some extremely high heels. So you'll probably just have to have your hand up, like, please don't
0: you
1: fall.
0: You might just have to carry her, man. You know who'd be up for that? My man, Paul.
1: Paul?
0: Yeah, he's probably 5'5", but he's like, I got it, man, I got it. He's like, that's my girl.
2: My buddy Jeff from the gym would do it. He was like, oh, man, if I got to carry Maria to the stage, that'd be awesome. So, yeah, man, we'll get her on again, too. She's fantastic. She hit me up the other day. Just calling to say what up. We'll dive into that, man. That's some good prizes.
1: Yeah.
0: Dude, sweet.
1: And then for Do You Favor Tuesday tomorrow, we're even more stacked up.
0: Really? See? Look, if it continues the way it is right now, man, that means everybody listening online can win prizes. I don't know how you're going to get here, but hey, if you're in Pittsburgh right now, man, maybe in this moment it gets you fly to Denver. I don't know. 3 days, guys, on the way. We'll knock down some Papa Roach, too. It's 107.9 KBPI.
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0: Ryan Machines, 1079 KBPI. So Dre Greenlaw used to be a Broncos. They cut him, and man, he does not get along with Sean Payton.
1: No.
0: Did you see that interaction they said?
1: No, I didn't see that.
0: At one point during the game, him and Sean had a few choice words for each other as he ran up the sideline. And then at the end of the game, he had to be pulled away because he's about to say something to Sean.
1: Oh, really?
0: Yeah.

0: Big story in the news today about how Metallica played an entirely different set on night two of their first weekend of residency in Vegas. But that's what they said. They said a different set each night.
1: No repeat weekend.
0: Man, which is pretty damn cool. I've seen some social media posts of it. It is nuts, isn't it? Ugh. Have you seen any?
1: I've seen night one. I have not seen any night two video yet.
0: It's probably the coolest. Like, obviously, the video is kind of intoxicating, the sphere, because it's, you know, it's completely, you're wrapped in a video screen, and you look up, and it looks like it goes on forever, you know? So it's just wild to see some of the video presentations they could do and how you just get caught up in it. Like, it's hard not to get vertigo, I imagine.
1: There was some people I saw that went, and they said it felt like the whole place was moving.
0: Wild.
1: Like it totally felt like the whole thing was just falling into a hole. Just
0: whoa. I wonder if you got to like grab your seat. I go, I better sit down. or if everybody, you know how some people, if you're watching like a UFC fight or a boxing match, and somebody gets a good lick in, and the whole crowd, you hear the whole crowd go, ooh, or if they miss, ooh. You know, I wonder if it's similar in that reaction. If people sure. are like, in the audience are like, ooh, you know? It feels odd. What if it feels odd playing? Or if you notice?
1: Right. I would guess unless you turn around and look at it, it's just a bright light behind you, but...
0: So cool, man.
1: I don't know how you would avoid turning around and
0: yeah, just get lost in it. Well, it's super cool, man. And, you know, surprisingly, people were waiting until the very last minute, and they were scooping tickets up. I saw over the weekend, $400.
1: Oh, for just one night?
0: Yeah.
1: Hey, it's the way to go.
0: I mean, it really is, man. I mean, think about it. What a show, though. All right, here you go. A little Godsmack, your fancy fun fact of the day on the way. It's 107.9 KVPI.

0: There's Godsmack. It's whatever. 645, 1079 KBPI. Good morning. Welcome to you Monday. Mondays suck. Looks like we're back up and fired up. That's nice. Somebody turned the power back on. Just in time for your fancy fun fact of the day.
1: The fancy fun fact.
2: That's the fact, Jack.
3: That's the fact, Jack.
0: Yes, it is. Brought to you by
4: CSU.
0: CSU. Right, this will surprise you. The most successful American industry for inventors since 1990 is... Anybody want to take a guess as to what industry it might be?
4: The internet?
0: Nope.
4: No?
0: Nope. Well, would you guess tobacco? Even still, even right now.
4: Since 1990?
0: No, since 1900.
4: Oh, 1900. Okay.
0: Tobacco. It's had annual returns of almost 15% every single year. Think about that, man.
4: Wow.
0: That's crazy. And even now, what do they use tobacco for now?
4: Those little Zen pouches.
0: I guess. I mean, I know probably, I can count everybody, I think. Let's see. I probably four people smoke I know of.
4: Right.
0: That's it, man. It's crazy. I thought this was kind of interesting. There was an episode of Tom and Jerry. Everybody knows Tom and Jerry. I tried to get my kids to watch it, and they couldn't handle it.
4: Not their thing?
0: No, man. No. And I can't remember, you know, because they seemingly die or catch each one of them. You know, it was a little rough when I first introduced Yutana to it because, you know, Jerry's getting hit in the head with a, you know, mallet and stuff. Anyway, there was an episode of Tom and Jerry in 1956 where Tom and Jerry were both really depressed over their girlfriends leaving them at the same time. So they sit on a train track together to commit suicide. And the last scene is the train barreling towards them. And it just ends.
4: And that's how it ends?
0: Yeah. Yeah. The cartoon just ended. It was like, all right, buddy, let's just have the train mow us down. That's how they did it. Damn. Can you imagine? Whew. Like that's a rough cartoon, no doubt.
4: Right.
0: Imagine that play today, man. Cartoons were different back then.
4: I mean, it's one thing if you have Yosemite Sam shooting it and you kind of have that sort of burned look to your head because yeah. You've been shot. It's another getting run over by a train.
0: Train, yeah. That's a whole nother level. And both of them together, it was like a pack. poor cat and mouse. All right, Pantera on the way. We're going to run down stupid stories, some other nonsense in the news, sleep theory, and more. 1079 KBPI.
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0: Mental Balance.
1: Monday morning. How is your Monday morning? Hopefully all right. Mondays suck, though. Although weekend, not bad, man. So Riders footballs, it's all wrapped up this week. He's got two games this week.
2: And that's it for the season?
1: Yeah.
2: Oh, wow.
1: Yeah, man. Wraps up quick. He's got a Wednesday, first ever Wednesday game, and then his final game on Saturday because they have a bye week to kind of wrap up the year. The Blue Wranglers team still has two more weeks of football, but man, the Red Wranglers team's all wrapped up. They've not won a game. Sucks. But this weekend, they're playing the Blue team.
2: Okay.
1: And Ryder has been a little reluctant to tackle. He did get one, albeit in the end zone last week. Was it last week? I had to give him $20. And so after like three games, the fourth game, he got his first like solo tackle. And I was fired up. I was like, all right. You know, he's getting it. And then in practice, it looked like he was getting it.
2: Okay.
1: And then comes game time this Saturday at, we just some parking. It's like the rec center in Parker. So we get there. He's playing with his buddies. They get suited up. He's like, I'm ready for it today, Dad. And I'm like, all right, man. So first half, you know, it kind of sucked. First half, I think he only got in on like, you know, one or two plays. They kind of messed up. They forgot to rotate him in on the, I don't know, whatever it was. But the whole first quarter, he didn't even get in.
2: Oh,
1: and then we have four dudes. And I was like, dude, hey, man, Ryder hasn't even got in. And then he's like, what? And I'm like, yeah, man. Hate to be that parent, but I was like, Ryder's not even got in.
2: Right.
1: Whole first quarter. It was halfway through the second. And he's like, dude, that's totally my bad. So he got him in. And he got warmed up. But then they had halftime. And he only played like one string of plays, like four or five plays. So, and he was running towards the ball, but not at the ball. You know what I mean? In the direction of, but not towards it, you know?
2: Sure.
1: So third quarter, I was like, hey, man, we got to, dude, I got to get to see the tackle, man. I got to get you to go towards that ball. So he had one play and it went again. He went around the side to where the ball was running, but it wasn't quite going after the ball. Just had the approach angle. But by the time his approach angle would tee him up with the ball carrier, he was already down. Like, they'd already get him. And I brought him over. I said, hey, man. I said, why are you letting Lane push you all the way down the field? And why you're not running towards the ball? I said, here's the deal, man. If you don't knock Lane down, and Lane's his little buddy that's on the other team.
2: Right.
1: I said, if you don't knock Lane down, I'm going to go over there and beat Lane's daddy up. So you want me to go over there and beat Lane's daddy up right now? He goes, no, Dad. And I'm like, well, you better go out there and knock him down. You better get on the tackle. And he's like, all right, Dad, I'm on it. And the next thing is like two plays later, man, he comes out and there was nobody around, man. He's the middle linebacker. So the one corner linebacker had failed for it. He didn't stay home, right? It was like a reverse. Well, Ryder stayed home. He was the only guy in that corner. So he comes running around. His approach angle was great. He comes running, that dude was hauling ass up the sideline, and Ryder nails him. Just nails him, makes a dope-ass tackle. And I mean, it's right in front of me. And I'm like, yeah, boy. I grab his helmet and I put it right on my head. I'm like, yeah, boy, that's the way we do it. Yeah. He's like, I made a tackle, Dad. And I'm like, yeah. He's like, I get $20? And I'm like, yeah, man, get $20. And then like two plays later, he made another tackle with another kid on the other side. But that team, it pulverized us. Beat us pretty bad. They beat us pretty good. But he was getting into it, man. He only played like 10 plays, but yeah, it was cool because he was getting after it. I was pretty happy for him.
2: And now 2 weeks left, huh?
1: Well, not even 2 weeks because both of their games are this week. So unlike some of the other teams only play on Saturday. The other team's a little more of the varsity team. It's the older kids because my kid's in first grade. But so they have a game Wednesday. And then the game Saturday, and that's it. So I have my kids. I kind of got volunteered for the kids, like season-ending farewell party out at my house.
2: Oh, okay.
1: So that's on October 24th. So they're like, hey, man, can you have the wrap-up stuff at your house? I was like, huh? So, yeah, I'm going to do that. And then wrestling starts November. So.
2: Oh, okay.
1: Yeah, so we'll go from there. But I don't think they're going to get a win in. I think it'll be the only team without a win. It's like, well, he's trying though. It's pretty cool because he's, you know, he's a lot better than what he was at the beginning of the year. So I'll just leave that there. Sleep there, he's static. Give a rundown of Stephen's stories on the way. Does that mean I get $20? I'm like, ugh. I create a monster.
2: NIL in Little League.
1: Yeah, man. Extortion from mom and dad is what it is. All right, here goes. It's called Static. It's 179 KBPI.

0: There's some change, man. The box. 107.9 KVPI. Good morning, man. Something funny happened to Monica this weekend. I'll tell you guys in a minute, but it's pretty funny. It's guys, it's a girl problem that we don't have, but it sure is funny. Tell you about that in a second. Stupid stories coming up with that here in just a few. Some decent women. There's a lot of people trying to get out of stuff like paying. For example, there's a guy faked a medical emergency to get out of paying a $64 Red Lobster bill. And I'm like, Bro, you got to realize going to Red Lobster is your medical emergency. But we'll see what kind of medical emergency he faked. I'm interested to find that out. Police arrest. It looks like the headline's wild because it says Illinois police arrest teens, charged parent after fight involving nearly 250 teens at Raising Cane's. And I'm like, look, if you want to go mix it up a little bit, Raising Cane's is a spot to go throw down.
1: Is that what they're known for
0: it's
1: now?
0: It's like a cover for Fight Club.
1: Oh, okay.
0: Yeah, it's like if you go mix it up after a high school football game, Raising Cane's is a spot. Let's see. And there's a woman suing a Vegas bar over injuries she received from riding a, you know the mechanical bull?
1: Yeah.
0: Yeah. It's similar, but different, if you know what I mean. Yeah, and apparently she's filed a lawsuit because she's saying she suffered some injuries. We'll tell you about those in a second. That's what happens when you ride a mechanical penis.
1: Bachelorette party?
0: Yeah.
1: Yeah.
0: Yeah. Yeah. Silly girls. Those and more coming up. We call it Stupid Stories. We'll get to that shortly. Ozzy falling in reverse. We have some amazing tickets today. We'll get you those as well. All right, so a lot for you just after the break. It's 107.9 KBPI.
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2: Stupid! You're so stupid!
0: Yeah, you are. Stupid Stories brought to you by
3: Little Sailor McKinney.
0: Who?
3: Julie became a Gigi for the second time yesterday morning.
0: Oh, another little baby?
3: Yep. Her daughter-in-law had a cute little baby named Sailor.
0: Cute. They named their kid Sailor?
3: Yep.
0: That's a cute name for a girl. Sailor. Why? Is it just a name they liked?
3: Yep. It's with a Y, though. S-A-Y-L-O-R.
0: All right.
3: She is cute.
0: Cute. All right. Well, welcome to the world. All right. A woman in Pennsylvania stole a donation box from a veterinary clinic, which was raising money for pets in need of care. The owner estimates there was between $400 and $500 inside the donation box. I doubt there was that much, but nice to say. But yeah, man, that's a wicked woman right there.
3: Boo. Stealing from pets.
0: Yeah, a teenager in Florida was filming himself getting his hair cut in the middle of a busy road. Huh?
3: All right.
0: He was getting a haircut in the middle of a busy road on TikTok.
3: That's what they're doing for clicks these days, huh?
0: Yeah. Doesn't take much to figure out what happened in this story.
3: Oh, did you get hit?
0: Oh, yeah.
3: Oh.
0: Oh, yeah. Well, that's what happens when you try to cut your hair and film it in the middle of the damn road on TikTok. He was struck by a pickup truck. He's hospitalized in serious condition. You idiot. That'll get you clicks.
3: But his hair is looking fantastic.
0: Yeah, man. Call this one the roadside mullet. There's also continued concern over the door kick challenge with people warning kids that they don't want to knock on the wrong house. Yeah, I'm telling you, man, that is a shady, horrible game. Like, you do not want to play.

0: in that game, especially if you're in the wrong house.
1: Right.
0: So you basically like door kick talent to kick in your front door. Surprise, I'm here.
2: Yeah.
0: That's a good way to get shot where I'm at. Audible will soon let you use an AI agent to talk to a book character.
1: Oh, really? Wow, okay.
0: That's weird. Well, how are they going to do that?
1: I mean, it reads the book. It knows the character inside and out.
0: So you'd ask AI something about the character, and it would... Yeah, I mean, I guess that's weird. Never thought about that. All right. Poll asked people who say they've seen spirits or ghosts that they believed they were good or evil. What do you think percentages of good versus evil are?
1: Oh, they got to be mostly evil, I would think.
0: No.
1: No?
0: 35% say they think spirits or ghosts were good. 5% say they think what? Only 5% of people said, oh, no, that ghost is evil. Right.
1: Yeah. Maybe they're possessed at the time.
0: 22% said they were neutral. And 26% said they're seen as a mix, both good and evil. This is a ghost you're talking about. Oh, weird. People in the stupid studies. Let's see. Fox News reports the demographic that's getting on the most. Married couples.
1: Really?
0: Yeah.
1: Okay.
0: Seattle's annual spider season has arrived. It's driven primarily by, mature male giant house spiders who are, quote, actively searching for mates indoors during August, September. So I guess a lot of spiders indoors if you live in Seattle. Ugh. King's Hawaiian now has a maple brown sugar roll to add to their mix.
1: Ooh, that sounds good.
0: Is it nothing easier than getting fat? Portland Trailblazers hired, and then on the same day, fired a play-by-play announcer.
1: Oh?
0: Yeah, man. I guess he had a series of inappropriate social media posts when... What? Wow, a series of inappropriate social media posts from when he was 15 came to light.
1: And how old is he now?
0: I don't know. It doesn't say.
1: Mm.
0: But that seems... I mean, you're 15.
1: Right?
0: That's interesting. See if you can find out yourself. Because that's... I'd be interested to see how old he is. How many years ago that was. I mean, it doesn't make sense, to be honest. 26-year-old man in Georgia... His name is Abdul Rashid. He got arrested last week, Scoop, because he faked a medical emergency and called 911 to avoid paying for his Red Lobster meal.
1: What kind of medical emergency?
0: Says, it's funny because it doesn't say. It's unclear what the order to or what the medical condition he was faking was. There's no audio from the 911 call, but he was checked over by first responders and he was deemed to be fine.
1: Shellfish allergy. That's what he was claiming.
0: Right. Abdul is now facing charges of theft of services, making an unlawful 911 call. It sounds like he's still in jail, and his bond is set around $3,000 because it's not the first time he's done this. Maybe he needs to fake a medical emergency to get out of that without paying for it. He's got to continue the medical emergencies. Just another level. All right. So this is interesting. Illinois police arrested a couple teens after fights broke out at a Raising Cane restaurant as about 250 others gathered following a high school football game. Now, an officer monitoring the crowd was alerted by a Raising Cane's employee that a fight had started inside the restaurant. The officer arrived and there were two girls fighting on the inside of the restaurant. Officer saw a large fight near Taco Bell on the other side of the parking lot. Saw a juvenile male punching a juvenile female. That male was then arrested. So here's the deal. There's a Raising Cane's and a Taco Bell both at the end of this parking lot. And both high school teams, they went to the Raising Cane and the Taco Bell. So you know you're going to have some static.
1: Sure.
0: Because both the high school teams and their fans are there. And they're just like, you know... A small parking lot away from one another. So, let's see. Additional officers arrived. They had heard a verbal altercation between two juvenile males. One left when directed by an officer. The other refused to leave and lunged at the officer with his fist. The juvenile then reportedly tripped over a bush, and then officers arrested him. He goes on to say a second juvenile was identified as the brother of the first juvenile. The third juvenile male was detained. And then two other juveniles got arrested, were taken to the police department, processed, and released to their parents in accordance with Illinois law. They will be charged through the juvenile court system. One parent, this is the one I want to know. One parent was also charged on suspicion of failure to supervise. So one parent was like, nah, go get a fight, son, I don't care.
1: It's probably the parent of the boy with the brother who got, both kids arrested.
0: You got three brothers getting arrested on one side, and it looks like a couple sisters on the other, and then a handful of other teenagers fighting in the parking lot, too. Look, it's never any good when both the team's fan base is showing up at, adjacent Raising Cane's and Taco Bell's.
1: Growing up, we always knew that if you wanted to rumble with the Pomona kids, they would be at the Taco Bell over there by Pomona.
0: If that's your, that's what you want to do, sure. But you definitely shouldn't be over there as a parent. Yeah, get in there, son. And lastly, a woman filed a lawsuit claiming that she suffered serious injuries.
1: Serious injury?
0: From riding a mechanical penis.
1: Oh.
0: It's an attraction at the downtown Las Vegas establishment called The Nerd, which is in the Neonopolis Shopping Center, I guess. She claims that her and some friends went there near closing time. And she asked an employee if she could ride the mechanical manhood. And the employee was like, sure. The employee operated it using a joystick control panel. He never had them sign a waiver.
1: Oh.
0: So she said that her foot was caught under the main shaft of the ride scoop. And apparently she got thrown off from the ride. Dare I say she was ejected, Scoop, from the ride. The woman says her injuries are serious. She suffered painful physical injuries and...
1: emotional distress?
0: Mental stress, Scoop. Mental stress to her nervous system.
1: Oh, the nervous system.
0: Yeah, mental stress to her nervous system. She is seeking... You ready for this?
1: Okay.
0: The lawsuit just specifies that the amount is over $30,000.
1: Wow.
0: So $30,000 would have made a different lawsuit, but it's over $30,000. So, yeah, she's trying to get a lot of money squeezed out of the manhood, if you will. but you got to know when you get on and ride a... when you ride the weenus, you may suffer some damage to your nervous system. Know what I'm saying?
1: Got to expect to get an STD when you ride one of those.
0: Well, yeah. Well, at least you can shake it up a little bit. I mean, you were riding it. Doesn't ride itself. You know what I'm saying, lady? there you have it. Stupid Stories. 747 with Shinedown, the Sound of Madness. Chicken Man on the way. It's 179 KBPI.

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0: Good stuff, man. It's 1079 KBPI. We got Slipknot tickets today. We got In This Moment meet and greet passes. Woo! We got all kinds of stuff. We have, well, Saliva and Drowning Pool tickets.
1: Yep, they're going to be at the Gothic on October 12th.
0: Dude, that's awesome. All right, we'll get those in your lap here in just a minute. We'll make those happen here in just a few. But first, a very exciting episode of Life's Most Fantastic Crime Fighter the World's Ever Known. Last week, he was trying to make a movie. Of course, the set crashed a couple times. Let's pick it up now with Chicken Man.
2: Now, another exciting episode in the life of the most fantastic crime fighter the world has ever known. Well, as you know, the filming of the epic production Chicken Place, the story of the Winged Warrior's career, recently got underway in a parking lot behind Midland City Hall. However, as you also know, the first day shooting was marred by the collapse of the set, a $56 million replica of the Taj Mahal.
3: Gee, Commissioner, all I did was close the Taj Mahal door. Well, that's showbiz, Winged Warrior.
2: Thus, two very disappointed stars of the epic production wearily make their way from the rubble of the parking lot to the Commissioner's office.
3: Well, what we must do, Winged Warrior, is mask our disappointment for the sake of the others.
4: You're right, Commissioner, because that's showbiz. Showbiz,
3: right. I think we're in the wrong place, Commissioner.
5: Yes, I think so.
3: Gee, I wonder whose office that was. Isn't it on the door there? Oh, yeah. It's the office of the police commissioner of, after you, Commissioner. Thank you.
6: Hi, Winged Warrior. Hi, Commissioner.
3: Oh, hello, Miss Epic.
5: Hi, Adele.
2: This is Adele Epic, only daughter of Abe Epic of Epic Productions.
3: I'm sorry about the Taj Mahal.
6: Yeah, really tragic, wasn't it? Have some champagne.
3: I don't drink.
5: I do.
7: A telephone call from Miss Adele Epic.
5: I do.
6: Oh, thank you. Hello? Oh, hi, my daddy. Yes, Daddy?
5: I like champagne.
6: Right, it all fell down, yes, into a million pieces.
0: Uh-oh.
6: Yes, Daddy. Daryl is standing right here, and he feels terrible about it.
5: I like the bubbles in my nose.
6: Oh, Daddy, Daddy, dear Daddy, please don't do that.
5: Do what?
6: Oh, Daddy, dear Daddy, that's too cruel.
5: Do what?
6: Oh, but Daddy, I love him. I love him.
3: Tell him he loves you, Adele.
6: He says he loves me, Daddy.
3: Tell him he'll marry you, Adele, anything.
6: He says he'll marry me, Daddy, anything. Oh, wonderful, Daddy. Thank you. I love you, too. Bye.
3: What happened?
4: What did he say?
6: It's okay, everybody. Daddy will rebuild the Taj Mahal. Right after the wedding, he'll build it.
3: I'll drink champagne to that.
4: No sacrifice is too great for my career.
6: Oh, I love you, Winged Warrior.
3: Winged Warrior?
6: Imagine me, Mrs. Adele Warrior.
3: Winged Warrior.
7: Well, that's showbiz.
2: Wow. So adorable Adele has set sail to pin our man against the matrimonial rail. Be listening tomorrow for another exciting episode in the life of the most fantastic crime fighter the world has ever known.
6: Chicken Man!
8: He's everywhere!
0: Wow, just another heart Chicken Man stole. yes, Daddy, he'll rebuild it again. Daddy's so sweet.
1: I don't think Adele's the type of woman to hold Chicken Man down, though.
0: No, you don't think? No. Me either. Yeah. Adele, she needs a little more physical person, I think, than Chicken Man. Just judging by her last relationship. Core on the way. With that, we'll do Foo Fighters, and we'll give you some tickets. We got some good ones, man. Wait till you hear what we got for Do Your Favorite Tuesday. Man, good stuff coming at you next. 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

artificial intelligence is going to take over the world. 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

0: Foo Fighters Know My Life, 107.9 KBPI. Doing her best to make a happy Monday out of it. There's an AI radio host become a superstar in Los Angeles. And I'm like, dude, we've known about Ryan Seacrest for a minute. I don't know why this is a headline. Paul Rudd says cell phones are facilitating our own destruction. He's right.
1: Yeah, he might be onto something there.
0: He doesn't take his cell phone with him on the set anymore.
1: Really? Not at all?
0: Yeah,
1: on the
0: he
1: set?
0: Said, I haven't done that for a while now. It's important to me to put it down anytime. He said, they're horrible things. I'm addicted like everybody else. The world's changed since cell phones have existed. He said, we don't look at each other anymore. We don't talk to each other. We don't even converse in the same way. So as much as he can, he leaves his phone behind.
1: Wow, good for him.
0: It's actually impressive when you think about it, right? It's like, yeah.
1: Especially,
0: totally that.
1: Especially if you're on set. I mean, maybe he does a lot of his stuff in L.A., but you got to think that he travels a lot for, you know, got to shoot here, got to shoot there.
0: Yeah.
1: Got to keep in touch with people. He's just not.
0: And he's just like, you know what? Catch me when you can.
1: I'm going to leave this at the hotel.
0: I don't even know if he takes it on the trip. That's wild. That's crazy. He said, wow, on the set of his latest movie, a statement, director Tim McCarthy enforced a strict no phones policy. It said it forced the cast to spend time with each other and talk through certain scenes that they probably wouldn't have before, and it made for a better movie. I totally, you know what? You can totally see it.
1: Sure.
0: Because what happens when everybody does everything? You just go to your phone. Just go to your phone. After you, whatever it is, you get a break. Oh, just go to your phone. So yeah, man, put them down. Leave them. Leave them. Dare I say, leave them at home? I know it sounds crazy, doesn't it? all right, let's get somebody set up. We do have a bunch of tickets this week. It's only going to get better tomorrow for DFA for Tuesday. Now, today, we got a bunch. Early tickets, let's go ahead and knock out some Saliva and Drowning Pool tickets.
1: Yep.
0: Call number 10. We can get you set up on those. When's that show?
1: October 12th at the Gothic.
0: Dude.
1: So we're talking like a week out.
0: Yeah, man. Yeah, exactly a week, right? What is the day?
1: I can tell you right here what day of the week that is. What did we say, the 12th?
0: Yeah.
1: It's a Monday.
0: Yeah, week from today. There you go. You want to get there? Call number 10, 303-713-7625-7655 or 303-631-2946. We'll do Butthole Surfers. We'll do Metallica. Some of those videos coming out of their freaking, God, that residency, man, at the Sphere. If you're a Metallica fan, how do you not go to that? I guess I'll find out. Man, that's sick, though. Looking at the videos, I'm like, wow, that is crazy. It's nuts. But call number 10, we'll get you a Saliva and Drowning Pool. Good luck. It's 107.9 KBPI.
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0: The Vengeful One, Lil Disturbed 42.79 KBPI on a Monday. Oh, man, that's rough. First 4 days after weekend, always the roughest, man. So Tony Romo's out of CBS Sports. Crazy, dude. He's got $72 million he's going to collect.
1: Really? They're going to pay him out even?
0: Yeah, dude. He's got 4 years left this contract, $72 million. He's going to keep the majority of it.
1: Wow. That blows me away.
0: Isn't that insane?
1: I would have thought they would have kept him off the air for a couple weeks and let it blow over a little bit. I think he's one of the best broadcasters out there when it comes to
0: football. Me too, man. I thought for sure they'd keep him. He signed $100 million. Is that your phone?
2: Yeah. QT Lee's calling me.
0: Oh.
2: That's about.
0: He signed a 10-year, $180 million deal back a few years ago.
1: Okay.
0: So he's got $72 million left on that deal, and it looks like he's going to keep the majority of it because he's served so many years before that.
1: Yeah, I'm surprised they didn't have some sort of a clause, like if we have to let you go for a DUI in this case, we're not paying you out all the rest of your contract.
0: No, but man.
1: Apparently not.
0: Wild.
1: Got a good lawyer looking over his contracts.
0: Yeah. He said, I'm going to take this. This is what Tony Romo says. I'm going to use this time to take a break, something I've never done before, focus on my health, my family, before moving on to the next opportunity. I'm grateful for my time at CBS Sports. Of course, if you're putting $72 million in the bank, bro, you can do whatever you want. That's insane. Most people get fired from their job, and they have to worry about what they're going to do next, you know?
1: Right. Instead of collecting $18 million a year for not working.
0: Jeez. That must be nice. What about the... Who is the dude from CSU got fired?
1: The defensive coordinator.
0: Yeah, they fired that dude faster than he can get off the field. What happened there? Did you guys see that? I believe there was this. Wasn't there another team that did that too over the weekend?
1: Oh, I don't know. I know CSU made the... They made all the sports highlight reels for their for that move.
0: Yeah, they fired a dude while he was calling plays. They're like, you know what? You're fired. Actually, he was a defense coordinator, right?
1: Yeah.
0: And they kept him. They said, you know what? You're no longer calling the plays. He walks off the field, and by the end of the game, they said, yeah, he's done. Like, damn, that couldn't have gone uglier. To get fired and then, like, leave the game. And then I even come back like, whoa. Some tells me they had a couple problems before that game started.
1: Right.
0: That's like, damn. But, yeah, some interesting stuff out there in football and sports this weekend for sure. There's some wild. You guys see the Kansas City game? Raiders made a damn game out of it. They showed James Hetfield on the big screen and people went nuts, man. It was pretty damn cool. We had a lot of injuries, unfortunately. Have we heard an update on Surtain?
1: I've not seen any current updates on those, no.
0: Yeah, man.
1: A lot of big names, though, went out. I think I saw Tyreek Hill went out.
0: Yeah, so did... Didn't Riley Moss go out?
1: Yeah, that was another one for us.
0: Yeah. So, I don't know, man. I think... Pat Bryant went out, if I recall right. Yeah, it was a rough game. I think there was like two or three injuries that were like, oh, geez. Not good, man. We'll get an update. I think, what, they normally do that on Tuesday?
1: Yeah.
0: Go through the releases today and give us an update tomorrow. So we'll see. Hopefully not too many of them was hurt. But, yeah, it's a wild weekend for football, man. And everybody you expect to win. Although Buffalo got beat. I wasn't expecting that.
1: By the Patriots?
0: Yeah. Yeah.
1: Wow, because the Patriots have looked terrible.
0: I know, but they look great. Drake May looked great.
1: Oh, okay.
0: And, yeah, actually beat Buffalo in Buffalo. It's like, oh, well, they weren't expecting that.
1: Not at all.
0: Especially the way the Patriots have been looking. Any other surprises I can think of top of my mind? No, I don't think so.
1: What's tonight's game?
0: What is tonight's game?
1: Falcons Saints.
0: Oh, it's the big anniversary of the Superdome or whatever, Astrodome getting

0: Oh, is it?
1: The hurricane relief. Yeah, I saw a teaser for that yesterday. I'm sure they'll do some big thing, you know, about Louisiana.
2: Eric Church doing the halftime show.
1: Yeah.
2: You know it's a big one when they've got a halftime show for just a Monday night football game.
1: Right, right. They had Sean Payton, some clips from him and Drew Brees back when the hurricane hit, blah, blah, blah. So I think it's something along the lines of like the 14th maybe or so anniversary of that.
2: Okay.
1: But yeah, they're doing a big thing for that down in Louisiana tonight. So that'll be a pretty good game. But yeah, man, some wild shakeups in the old NFL. We did not look good, bro. We did not look good. It's funny because Sean Payton has been kind of sidelining any questions about calling plays, but you know, deep inside, he's like, if I called that, it'd have been a different outcome. You know, you want to say that. He's like, it's too early to start talking about that, but we're kind of talking about it.
2: All I know is at halftime when we were, you know, when it was a tight game still, I was like, oh, well, at least we showed up for the first half.
1: 3-3. It was 3-3 at freaking halftime. Like,
2: and it was like, yeah, we got this, right? Got him right where we want him.
1: Yeah.
2: We're a second half team.
1: Yeah, not so much. Unfortunately. Metallica on the way with some Master of Puppets. And we got some tickets today, man. Before we get to 9 o'clock, we'll give you a shot to pick up. We got Slipknot tickets in the 9 o'clock hour. Before that, we'll do tickets 2 in this moment. Ooh, I don't know which one's bigger. In this moment, with like this crazy meet and greet and a chance to walk Maria up on stage, that'd be sick. Or tickets to Slipknot. All right, one of them come before 9 o'clock. We'll let you know here in just a minute. It's 107.9 KVPI.

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0: look up in the sky. It's birds, planes. It's a Walmart bag. Yeah, Walmart's going to start allowing drone deliveries in Denver and Seattle. Isn't that crazy? I can get Adams fast, man. It says, dude, that's crazy to think about. It says there, they can carry up to 5 pounds, deliver thousands of items. Deliveries can be made as fast as 30 minutes, flight times averaging 5 minutes or less. They fly 60, 70 miles an hour.
1: Wow.
0: Yeah, man. So if you're out of coffee and you're like, I need coffee, you can hit up Walmart and they'll have a drone drop it off to your house. That's crazy.
1: Half hour later? That's not too bad.
0: No, man. Wow. Dude, they're starting out soon, too. Have you seen the drones? It's like they got like 12 blades on. Look at that.
1: Oh, wow. That is a
0: massive. That's a big drone, right?
1: Yeah.
0: Dude, that's a bag. That's a big-ass drone.
1: The thing I was reading said they can carry about 5 pounds at a time.
0: Yeah. As I said, they're doing 5 pounds in, looks like 30 minutes is all it takes if you're in the delivery area. 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
1: Is there a surcharge for a drone delivery?
0: You know, it doesn't say, but there has to be, right?
1: I can't imagine they're doing it for free, or at least not long-term for free. Maybe your first couple are free.
0: Yeah. It doesn't have a, like, a cost breakdown. It doesn't say anything about cost.
1: Now, I wonder if this is something you have to get set up ahead of time. I'm just thinking from a condo standpoint, I don't have a great place for a drone to deliver me something because I have like an overhang.
0: Yeah, where would they, if you live in an apartment, would it have to be towards the, normally there's an office or a, you know, like a,
1: sure,
0: a building, you know.
1: We have a clubhouse.
0: Yeah, that's what
1: the word I'm looking for, like a clubhouse.
0: Yeah. I mean, I don't know how else they'd get the, two specific people. It's not like it's going to knock on your door.
1: Right.
0: It should be weird if it's flying up a flight of steps. You're like, ah!
1: I mean, it's one thing to drop it off if you've got a driveway or something.
0: Yeah.
1: If you don't have a driveway or your own independent area, I don't know what you do with that.
0: That's crazy, though. Won't be long, man, for boom, we'll be getting drone deliveries at the house.
1: They'll just look out your window and you'll see people's stuff flying.
0: Yeah.
1: Here and there.
0: It's crazy. There you go, man. All the while, you're just walking out on your back porch and grabbing something as it falls out of the sky. Roll of toilet paper. You. Doesn't say the charges, but yeah. Right now, take advantage of it. That's cool. It's coming here. All right, so here's the deal. Let's make... We got to play some funny games with... we'll do a Slipknot today, maybe in this moment tomorrow. So we'll take care of business for call number 10, make it easy for you. Slipknot is going to be a little bit more work, a little bit more involved. We'll tell you about that contest in a minute. But right now, 10th caller, 303-713-7625, 7655, or 303-631-2946. A big VIP package waiting on you for in this moment, right? What are they up to win?
1: So everybody wins. Sound check for in this moment. You also get an autographed 8x10 of the band, and you'll get early entry into the venue. Then at the end of the week, one grand prize winner will win the Mother Maria Experience, which is a signed vinyl of the Witch album, backstage photo with the band, and you will get to escort Maria to the stage, and
0: that's gotta go.
1: All the fun that goes along with that.
0: Yeah, man. Excuse me, guys. Watch out. Pardon me. Excuse me. Let me get to the stage. we'll get you there, man. This will be a good litmus test to see how many people are actually... We hear our signal's not on again.
1: We may or may not be on here.
0: We'll find out in just a few. Megadeth now, Sweat and Bullets, VPI.

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0: Megadeth, Sweat and Bullets, 904, 279 KVPI. How we doing, you guys? What's your Monday? It's supposed to be a hot one this week, too.
1: Back all up week.
0: Mid-80s, like, oh, man, all that rain we got. Or didn't get, in my case. yeah, supposed to be that way all week. So another good one on store for us. Today is Get Funky Day.
1: Oh?
0: Yeah, I don't know what that means. Your stench or just whatever. It's National Rhode Island Day, too.
1: Mm.
0: It's also World Teachers Day. Do Something Nice Day. And Travis Kelce's 37th birthday. So, yeah, man. Lots to celebrate today if you're a Kansas City Chiefs fan.
1: Not a lot to celebrate if you're a Broncos fan.
0: No, man. We have 3 key players injured during the game. It sucks. No update either, but yeah. On those. There's a couple dum-dums. Now, look, you, me, we're from a time where Red Rocks, especially during concerts, man, there were creative ways to get in and out of Red Rocks. Everybody used to be able to walk around Red Rocks. Now you got a little concert and kids are getting lost up at Red Rocks. Wimps. West Fire Rescue had to, well, they got a 911 call about 12:45 in the morning. Some teenagers had lost their way in the dark. Yeah, the Backseat Lovers performed at 7 p.m. at Red Rocks, and I guess they snuck in, and then after the concert, I don't know, was out, they decided to, let's just walk back.
1: I don't think it was that they snuck in, it's that they walked up from the Morrison Inn.
0: Well, yeah, yeah. they just lost directions. When they left the show, they're like, let's just walk back, and when they walked back, they just got lost. It said they used the signal from the girl's cell phone, overlaid it with topographical map to narrow down the location of the teens. Was it 2 girls?
1: I think so.
0: Oh, man. Yeah, both girls were found nearby and okay. Oh.
1: That's a long walk, though.
0: I mean, look, I'll hand it to them for trying, but come on, girls. What are you doing? It's not that long. I don't...
1: Were they in sensible shoes?
0: No. There's no way that girls walking to a concert. Nothing in the girl's mind says I should wear sensible shoes. Says, who's going to see me?
1: I took a couple girls to Soundgarden at Red Rocks. And one of them, it was their first time going to Red Rocks.
0: Oh, God.
1: And we were quite delayed, so we had to park way down the road.
0: Yes.
1: And, yeah.
0: Not good for, yeah.
1: Girls wearing heels to a show.
0: No bueno for Red Rocks.
1: Man. Yeah, we get out of the car. First thing is, oh, your first time, huh?
0: Right. You could have seen her walking to the car and be like, you gonna wear those? You been to Red Rocks before? Yeah.
1: Even if you're early and you're parked front row in one of the lots, you still got to walk ahead of you.
0: Right. I'm just saying, if it had been the dudes, you wouldn't be hearing this story.
1: Because they never would have called for help.
0: Right.
1: They'd still be walking around Red Rocks.
0: They'd have figured it out. The dudes would be like, 12:45 in the morning? Like, hey, man, there's no... Don't you dare. Don't you dare. Look, if you just go one direction enough, as long as you're not walking uphill, you're going to find, like, homes, houses, and streets. You're going to get there eventually. Right? No dude would be like, no way, we're not calling the cops, man, 12:45 in the morning. Not a chance.
1: The sun will be coming up shortly anyway. Right. We'll know which way east is.
0: Just tough it out, Nancy. Yeah, the girls, we better call. It's hilarious. See, if they'd just taken a boy with them, they've been able to find their way back. All right, 908, we got to take a break. We'll get you set with some Slipknot tickets this hour's BPI.
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0: It's 1079 KVPI. What up? All right, so we got Slipknot tickets. We're going to give them to you with Name That Tune. But don't call yet. We're just letting you know you better be tuned up on that because, man, it's a tough one. Slipknot, well, they kind of sound like. So we'll get to those here in just a few. Looking forward to that show. They've announced that show. It's not until next year. So it's even late next year, like August next year, right?
1: Right. Let's see here. August 9th of next year.
0: Wow. But we got tickets all week, man. This would probably be the only week we give them away, to be honest, until it's like much closer, until like summer next year.
1: Right, at least next year.
0: Yeah, man, because I don't know why, but they wanted to do blessings with a pair each day this week, and then we probably won't talk about it again until June. But we'll have it for you in just a second. That'd be a cool one to get out of the way.
1: And that show currently at Dick's Sporting Goods Park, but it may not be Dick's Sporting Goods Park by the time the show comes around.
0: I saw.
1: It's been 20 years that we've had Dick's.
0: Yep.
1: And the naming rights is running out.
0: Ooh.
1: So Dick's may become something else.
0: So Dick's aren't coming back around?
1: I don't know if Dick's is nearly as popular as it was 20 years ago. But
0: Dick's are always popular, man. Come on, please. Just have to show up for the right occasion.
1: Right, right.
0: Yeah, I mean, yeah, I'd kind of be bummed if it weren't Dick's anymore.
1: You're looking forward to Dick's, huh?
0: I'm not looking forward to Dick's, but I know a lot of people that go there are. It's a soccer field. You know how I feel about that. Just a bunch of dicks. all right, shut up, man. What are we, 12? We'll have your shot to pick up Slipknot tickets in just a minute. That dicks. All right, it's BPI.
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1: Okay, okay.
0: You can make your own tracks.
1: All right.
0: I always thought that would be a good crossover.
1: That'd be kind of cool.
0: But, yeah, the AI is now doing it.
1: And they're making just straight-up wild video games. That's crazy. AI is, man, nuts. All right, so look, we got to have 10th caller and 11th caller. Yes, indeed, you're going at it. The Slipknot Name That Tune for some badass tickets to a show at Dick's. Callers 10 to 11, 303-713-7625, 7655, or 303-631-2946. Let's get you to Dick's for Slipknot. Caller 10, 11. You guys going at it. Name That Tune. Good luck. It's BPI.

0: Hey, we just wanted to say Xavier was the original 10th caller, and he hung up. He's like, I don't know. He said, not I give up. Give my spot to the next person calling. So you're it.
1: Well,
0: he didn't really say
1: Xavier.
0: That. He didn't really say that. We made that part up. We just lost. But Nicole, you're going against Josh and name that tune. Simple. All the songs are from Slipknot, so we've taken care of the difficult part. All you got to do is name them. Right, Scoop? Okay.
2: Right.
0: We took care of the difficult. The hardest part was just guessing they were all Slipknot.
2: Because so many bands sound like Slipknot.
0: Yeah, man. I mean, that Slipknot name sounds like that. I mean, it sounds like 3 Days Grace, almost exactly. No, seriously, yell out your name when you know the song title. You ready, Nicole?
1: Yes, I am.
0: You ready, Josh?
3: Oh, yeah.
0: First to three wins the tickets. Here we go.
1: Nicole.
3: Josh.
0: Ooh, Nicole.
3: Psychosocial.
0: No. No.
2: What do you got, Josh?
3: The Devil and I.
0: No.
3: Oh, Josh, Before I Forget.
0: Oh. All right. Josh, Before I Forget. I wonder why it took him twice. They sound a lot alike, Scoot.
2: Right, right.
0: All right, Josh, you're on the board. Nicole?
1: I'm right behind you.
0: All right. She's right behind him, Scoot.
2: Okay.
0: Right where Josh likes her. Wait, what? All right, here you go. What? Song number two.
1: Nicole.
0: Josh.
1: Psychosocial.
0: Nicole, yes. Josh, you can't throw her off. You can't throw her off by saying your name in the middle of her saying the song. You're that far behind. All right, one and one. Here we go. Next song.
3: Josh.
0: Snuff. No. Nicole.
1: Before I Bleed.
0: No.
3: Josh.
0: Duality. No.
3: Josh.
0: All right, let's go to the next one.
2: That was Dead Memories.
0: Dead Memories. Dead Memories. Like y'all with song titles. Here we go. Next song.
4: I push my fingers into my...
1: Nicole.
3: Oh.
1: Oh my God. Okay, hold on. Okay, Nicole, what is that?
0: Waiting for Nicole. Still waiting for Nicole. Just Nicole here. Just waiting on Nicole. Just anytime, Nicole. Anytime you want to give us that song, Nicole, just come on, give us that. Nicole, you there?
1: Oh my God. Yes, I'm here. I'm fucking freaking out. Sorry.
0: Okay.
2: She's pushing her fingers into her eyes.
0: Something like that. Pushing fingers in her ears.
4: It's the only thing, so it stops the
3: game. Josh.
0: Josh.
3: Is it Snuff?
0: No.
3: Oh.
0: Why do you say that every song?
1: Nicole.
0: Duality. Yeah, Nicole. Woo! All right, Nicole has good job. Nicole has two. Josh has one. Don't tell her good job. You're going to get these tickets, man. You're out to win, bro. Come on. All right. Nicole, you got two. Josh, you have one. Next song.
3: Josh.
1: Nicole.
3: Wait and Bleed.
0: Yes. Josh on the board. 2-2. Oh, we got us a match now. Next point wins. Are you going to do that one?
2: That was the plan.
0: Okay, next song.
3: Josh.
0: Oh, Josh.
3: Arsenal.
0: What? How do you know that one but don't know Duality?
3: I don't
0: Damn.
3: Know, man.
0: All right. Well, there you go. Nailed it. So, Josh, you're going
1: awesome,
0: to Slipknot.
1: You did great. You did great, Josh.
3: Hey, good game.
0: All right, man. Hang on. We'll get some info, Josh. Congratulations. You're going to Slipknot. It's pretty good, man.
2: Fantastic sportsmanship between both of you two.
0: Right. Good job, Nicole. No, good job.
2: High five.
0: So instead of like, you suck. I wish I had Xavier. Here you go, Papa Roach's BPI.

0: Ninth Hour. 9:40, to the phones to go. It is time to win some Slipknot tickets. We got, well, I got Josh on one line and Nicole on the other. Now, I should tell Nicole.
1: Yo.

0: There's Papa Roach. Even if it kills me, it's 1079 KBPA. 949, and we're about to roll on out. You got plans for tonight, Scoop? What's up?
1: No real plans. Got to go to the post office today, and that's about it. Some cleaning, maybe.
0: Let me see if I can go get lost at Red Rocks. No, man. You gonna go see the little new baby? When you go see her?
1: I've got no plans yet, but I'm sure one of these days I'll get the invite to be like, you better come out and see Sailor.
0: Cool. All right. Dope.
1: I need to go out and see my parents sometime this week, so maybe I'll do a twofer trip.
0: Yeah, man. Gas so high, I could only see y'all at one time.
1: Right. Thursday is my Arvada day. Thursday's, take it or leave it.
0: Yeah, man. It's the only time I'm getting up there. funny. All right.
1: What about you? What's your Monday squaring up?
0: Let's see. What is on the plate for today? I mean, I got the last two games of Riders football season this week, so probably just... so that means football practice tonight, probably just doing that. We got a lot of stuff done Christmas this weekend, so got moving and checking on that. So I got to send off a couple parts list and, you know, finish up my weekend duties for Cars for Christmas. Then let's talk about my 6-year-old son and 7-year-old daughter. I think today is gymnastics. It was fun. Saturday, Ryder was playing the other Wranglers team. So Yutana was cheering for the other team.
1: Oh, no.
0: Yeah. She was cheering for the blue team. And I was like, that's just not fair. This is not fair. She's like, we need a touchdown. I'm like, no, you don't. You already got 4 or 5 of them. I just been a smart ass to him the whole time.
1: So since you're both the Wranglers in your different colors, was she just cheering for blue, basically?
0: Yeah. Yeah.
1: Okay.
0: Because Ryder is on the younger Wranglers team. So right. There's a younger tier team, too.
1: I didn't know if maybe they just set it up to be like, just yell out Wranglers and both teams will be happy.
0: No, no. She was on the blue Wranglers team. Every time they would get a ball, she was like, we need a touchdown. No, you don't. No, you need to give us like 3 of the 4 you have already. She's like, defense. I'm like, your brother's about to get the ball. Don't you feel guilty? they did give him the ball one time. Because I was like, yo, Breck's my buddy as a coach. So, yo, Breck, man, he's not been in many plays. He's like, oh, get him in right now. And so they ran an offense play, last play of the game, to give him the ball.
1: Right.
0: And let me tell you, he ran more backwards than he did forward.
1: Oh, no.
0: He was like, so they're the bigger Wranglers team. And we had a bunch of the scrubs in, you know, last play. And I'm like, oh, no. So they run, if it's blue... They run, their plays are just blue, something like a blue stretch or a red stretch. Red means right, blue means left.
1: Okay.
0: You know, so they can go blue heavy or red heavy or blue stretch or red stretch. So anyway, it was a reverse. So Ryder was going to get the ball. So Ryder, he comes from his receiver position and he waits for the other kid to handle the ball. But by then, all their kids are already gotten through. So Ryder looks up, and he's got 3 of their big defensive dudes coming at him. He's like, uh-uh. So he just starts running, but he's going opposite the way it was. I'm like, no, touchdown's this way, bro, not that way. That's their touchdown, not that. Come this way. He's like, nope, nope, nope, nope, nope, nope, nope, nope. And I'm like, damn, they caught him going the other way. So, yeah, that was pretty funny, but sad. So other than that, he did good. Yeah, man, just football practice and just the last week for that stuff. So, gonna enjoy it while I can, and then probably just finish up Christmas office stuff.
1: Hard to believe it's over.
0: Yeah, football.
1: Yeah,
0: it's first season of football is done this week, man. It's crazy. Yeah, it's wild. It sucks though because all of his friends have another week or two of play. You know, it's like.
1: Right.
0: Yeah, it sucks a little bit, but whatever. Get better, I guess. Carry the team on your back. I don't know. I'm like, this is what happened when you don't tackle number 7, Duke. Ride the pine, son. Ride the pine. All right, well, look, regardless, you guys have a freaking awesome day for your Monday. Make the best out of it. If you're a first responder or a veteran, we sure appreciate you a ton. Appreciate you grabbing a little time with us, no doubt, man. We'll see you bright and early tomorrow. It's 1079 KBPI.
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0: And for adults with type 2 diabetes and known heart disease, Jardiance can lower the risk of cardiovascular death, too. 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Jardiance is not for use to lower blood sugar in people with type 1 diabetes and not for people with type 2 diabetes who have severe kidney disease. 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

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No, not just because it's spooky season. It's because it's give you $1,000 season. All day long. Good morning, it's Allie, 107.9 KBPI. 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
1: What we've got here is failure to communicate. Some men you just can't reach. So you get what we had here last week, which is the way he wants it. Well, he gets it.

0: Hey, KBPI. Happy Monday.
1: Hey, I was hoping in honor of all of us moms out there.
0: Okay.
1: You could play Mama, I'm Coming Home by Ozzy. Thanks. Have a great day.
0: Two. Tap the microphone button on the app if you got something to say. 107.9 KBPI.

0: it's Allie. Slipknot just last week announced a big old tour, and they're going to be at Dick's Sporting Goods Park on August the 9th of next year. Tickets went on sale this past Friday. We got your hookup. Slipknot tickets all this week with Willie Bean Scoop in the morning. KBBI.
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0: And for adults with type 2 diabetes and known heart disease, Jardiance can lower the risk of cardiovascular death, too. 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

107.9 KBPI. 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We are rocking the bank. 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Your word is

have to be dealing with some injuries after yesterday's loss. The Broncos lost to the 49ers, 24-14. Cornerbacks Pat Surtain, Riley Moss, both left the game in the second quarter. Surtain injured his ankle. Moss suffered a rib injury. Pat Bryant, a receiver, also injured his ankle. KBPI, it's Evanescence.

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It's Allie, and Colorado Parks and Wildlife is urging homeowners to please keep their pumpkins inside observing Halloween. Just a reminder, the porches or the pumpkins could attract some unwanted attention from bears. KBPI Sleep Theory.

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We're going to get close to 90 today and tomorrow, then mid-80s by Wednesday. It should be a pretty beautiful week. 107.9 KVPI, it's Sublime.

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Hear that beeping? 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
1: 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Thank you.
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107.9 KBPI. The Jazz crushed our Nuggets in preseason basketball from Boulder. They're going to clash in a rematch in Salt Lake City tomorrow night. The real ones start in 2 weeks. KBPI, we're nonstop.

just a few weeks, we're going to get a brand new album from Nickelback. Rumor has it they've got a tour to announce sooner than later. That album will be out 3 weeks from this Friday, 107.9 KBPI. It's called Rattle the Cage.

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0: 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And AC/DC's frontman celebrating a birthday. So I've got an AC/DC cover coming up in just a few. KBVI.
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15: 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I feel like a
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2: Would it surprise you that Brian Johnson is the third lead singer of AC/DC? Took over after the death of Bon Scott back in 1980. Brian Johnson celebrating his 79th birthday today. Happy birthday, sir. It's Manson doing Highway to Hell. 107.9 KBPI. Under the Covers with Ellie.

are 2-0. They've played their first two matches at home. They will now go on the road to take on the Winnipeg Jets. And that one will be on Wednesday. Kind of early. That's going to be a 5:30 start. Our time. 107.9 KVPI. It's Pearl Jam.

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0: This morning we launched into it. It is Rock the Bank. Each keyword we give you is worth $1,000, and there's a lot of keywords. So we'll do it all day, weekdays, and we'll do it all month, and then some. We're heading into a very expensive time of the year, so heads up on these keywords. Here's your next one, KBPI.
1: 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Grand. That's grand. Enter it now.
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Metallica launched into their Vegas residency over the weekend. It's going to go off and on all the way through middle of March. I've seen some of the clips this weekend. It looks phenomenal. 107.9 KBPI. 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

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I saw that the apartment Kurt Cobain lived in Olympia, Washington from 1989 to 1991 is now on Airbnb. KBPI.

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That is epic. We are KBPI. I'm Josh. What's up? Broncos lost yesterday. That sucked. But hey, the Avs are scoring touchdowns, so we got that.

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0: Save Yourself, Stabbing Westward. We are KBPI. You hear this story about this guy in Centennial who's going to jail for 2 years because he stole English bulldog puppies or attempted to steal English bulldog puppies. It was this big to-do in a pet store where he pretended to have a medical emergency and then another guy opened up the cage, I guess, that the bulldogs were in and then attempted to steal them. And now he's going to jail for 2 years. Good. Good. But this is a good opportunity to remind you to not go to pet stores. 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Don't shop.
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It's so easy, even an Instagram model could do it. Yeah, nice job. Well, do it again with the cat ears on.

is Landmines. We are KBPI. I'm Josh. Today is Travis Kelce's birthday. I'm sure that he and Taylor are having a lovely time in Cleveland. That's where they go, right?

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In my misfits way of life, a dark black past is my most valued possession. 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Speak of mutually assured destruction. Nice story.

Follow me, it's me again. You can subdue but never tame. 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Yeah, just keep on thinking it's my fault. And stay an inch or two out of kicking death. Mankind has got to know his limitations.

Sweating Bullets, Megadeth. We are KBPI, and we want to give you $1,000. That's a dollar for every goal the Avs are going to score this year. They're on pace for like a million. All right, so coming up, you're going to get your next keyword. But right now, you're going to get Five Finger Death Punch.

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That's

Prodigy, that is Firestarter. We are KBPI. I am Josh. Your latest keyword that can win you that $1,000 is win, as in you might as well be the one to win $1,000. 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Enter it now.

Cinemy that is lit. We are KBPI. It was 25 years ago that Reba McEntire's sitcom Reba premiered. And some of you may not care because some of you may be heartless, cold-hearted cynics that don't appreciate the comedic stylings of Reba. But it's a wonderful show about a single mom who works too hard and loves her kids and never stops. I love Reba. It's Perfect Circle now.

smack when legends rise. We are KBPI. I am Josh. Monday, hello. You know how this Monday that sucks can become a better Monday? If you put $1,000 in your pocket, we are rocking the bank. So make sure you're listening here in just a little bit, 10 after 5-ish, right around 10 after 5. You're going to get that next keyword. You're going to want it. It's going to get you $1,000.

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I am Josh. I love the story of Tyson Summers, the CSU defensive coordinator that just got whacked in the middle of the game on Saturday. That is a spectacular story, and I can't imagine that's happened very often, if ever. All right, that keyword's coming up after Breaking Ben.

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We are KBPI. 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

Yeah, can I get an extra large sausage pizza? 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

System of a Down, that's Aerials. We are KBPI, Nickelback, working on setlists. I saw them post about that a couple days ago, that they're working on setlists. So if you're working on a setlist, that would indicate to me that a tour is on the horizon. New music, new tour. Let's go. Let's go get blackout drunk in a Nickelback show.

your death punch. That's Jekyll and Hyde. We are KBPI. I'm Josh. Foo Fighters open for AC/DC. It was Friday in Jersey, second time they've done it, but the first time ever that AC/DC has welcomed a member of another band on stage to perform with them. The first time in over 50 years of the band's existence. And that person who got to play with them, Dave Grohl. Pretty cool moment for Dave. My hero now.

0: Mystery Point.
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